0: Radio Konjic.
1: You might recognize this song as performed by Jefferson Airplane in a little rockumentary called Give Me Shelter about the Rolling Stones and their nightmare at Altamont. That night, the Oakland chapter of the Hells Angels had their way. Tonight, it's my turn.

0: 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Then things are getting a little out of hand here. Whoa! Who hired security on this gig, man? They're a motorcycle gang. Come on!
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